good, but you look so much better on me. On me. 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You look good, but you look so much better

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And I know it might sound stupid, but for me, yeah, I just gotta keep believing, and I've heard

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0: 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RPR 1. I'm rolling.

0: RPR 1.
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